say everyone must play. 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

0: chasm opened between official language and what the young knew to be reality.
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1: Okay, Ma, what's the capital of Nebraska?
0: Learn geography or get your jump shot on target. With Atari home computers, anything's possible. 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
1: Watch this. Hey, Mom. What's the capital of Delaware?
2: Dover.
1: I told you she's smart.
0: Atari home computers. We brought the computer age home.
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0: Sometimes Winnie-the-Pooh likes a game of some sort when he comes downstairs. And sometimes he likes to sit quietly in front of the fire and listen to a story. This evening...
1: What about a story?
2: What about a story?
1: Could you very sweetly tell Winnie-the-Pooh one?
2: I suppose we could. What sort of stories does he like?
1: About himself, because he's that sort of bear.
2: Oh, I see.
1: So could you, gracefully.
2: We'll try.
3: We're all put to the test. But it never comes to me. For more of these.

Because there's a conflict in every human heart. Because there's a conflict between the rational and the irrational.

this hash, but we didn't come. Yes, that was biological warfare. Winston Churchill was out here to remind us that we didn't come. And yes, we greased the skids, and yes, we greased this hash, invaded, and ultimately dominated. We gave old pals blow, for what it's worth, the sweat of up-and-coming American people. Didn't come. I've been choking. Boyle, Winston Churchill. Good day.

Don't hurt me, I know.

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1: Run, look, son, look, so fast.
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0: Baby Bobby, Bobby, the man.
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And if you have no soul, you're not gold anymore. All that is left of her now is her golden hair that shines in the sun, like the sun.

know you own things. 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You get license fees, and number plates, and gas, and oil, and taxes, and insurance, and identification cards, and letters, and bills, and flat tires, and dents, and traffic tickets, and motorcycle cops, and courtrooms, and lawyers, and fines, and a million and one other things. And what happens? You're not the free and happy guy you used to be. You gotta have money to pay for all these things. So you go after what the other fellas get. And they are. You're a helot yourself.

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Why not have some Pringles? It's exquisite cuisine. Come on in and purchase this chip. Come enjoy these crisps. What's that? You're going to get Doritos instead? Really now? You think you have the audacity to buy another brand of chips? You will regret that purchase.

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1: 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The George Baker Selection, Little Green Bag.
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fancy, tasting artichokes, possessing every frozen delicacy, and never passing the cashier. 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The trees add shade to shade, lights dart in the houses. We'll both be lonely. 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

0: 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I didn't see you do that.
1: No, the you don't reset the 8x8. Whatever you set up on those 8, now those 8 now will feed, will go over there. So actually, you're taking a series of 8 wires, these are 8, like 8 single wires, and you're connecting them. And normally, those 8 wires, when you go on 1, 2, 3, 4, 5, 6, 7, 8, on any one of those things across, it goes to 1, 2, 3, 4. Now, if you go to a row and you change it, instead of 1 going to 1 up there, 1 is going to go to 4 up there now. And that's how they change.

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0: you're a big enough schmuck to come to Big Bill Hell's Car.
1: Bad deal.
0: Cars that break down.
1: Thieves.
0: If you think you're gonna find a bargain at Big Bill,
1: you can kiss my ass.
0: It's our belief that you're such a stupid motherfucker,
1: you'll fall for this bullshit.
0: Guaranteed.
1: If you find a better deal,
0: shove it up your ugly ass.
1: You heard us right.
0: Shove it up your ugly ass.
1: Bring your tray.
0: Bring your title.
1: Bring your wife.
0: We'll fuck her.
1: That's right, we'll fuck your wife.
0: Because at Big Bill Hell,
1: you're fucked six ways from Sunday.
0: Take a hike
1: to Big Bill Hell.
0: Home of challenge pissing.
1: That's right,
0: challenge pissing.
1: How does it work?
0: If you can piss 6 feet in the air straight up and not get wet,
1: you get no down payment.
0: Don't wait.
1: Don't delay.
0: Don't fuck with us or we'll rip your nuts off.
1: Only at Big Bill Hell.
0: The only dealer that tells you to fuck off.
1: Hurry up, asshole.
0: This event ends the minute after you write us a check.
1: And it better not bounce or you're a dead motherfucker.
0: Go to hell.
1: Big Bill Hell's Car.
0: Baltimore's filthiest.
1: And exclusive home of the meanest sons of bitches in the state of Maryland.
0: Guaranteed.
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Zu

the Chronicle, made and kept each in his generation by the monks of Blessed Isaac Edward Leibowitz in their abbey in the desert of the Southwest. Now it came to pass that mankind, as in the time of Noah, was swollen with pride. And the wise men of that age among the Blessed Leibowitz placed great engines of war in the hands of princes. And the princes thought each to himself, if I but strike swiftly enough and in secret, I shall destroy those others in their sleep. And there will be none to fight back, the earth shall be mine. Such was the folly of princes. And there followed the flame deluge. Nations vanished from the earth. Great clouds of wrath engulfed the forests and fields. And in those places of the earth where men still lived, all were sickened by the poisoned air. In all parts of the world, much wrath was kindled against the princes and the magi who devised the weapons. And the wrathful said, let us stone and disembowel and burn the ones who did this thing, together with their hirelings and their wise men. Burning let them perish, and all their works, their names, and even their memories. Let us make a great simplification, and then the world shall begin again. So it was that after the flame deluge and the fallout, there began the bloodletting by the simplification. And the purest of it, rulers over empires and kingdoms, men of authority and wisdom, teachers of skills and sorceries, yea, even artisans. For the people were greatly wroth that the place of their habitation was become a slaughterhouse and a wasteland.

Es gibt nichts Interessantes hier, die Ruinen von Atlantis nur, aber keine Spur von dir. Ich glaub, du kommst nicht mehr. 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

0: good. Eighth grade tomatoes in that little bitty can. Who put eighth grade tomatoes in that little bitty can? Who put eighth grade tomatoes in that little bitty can? You know who?
1: In case you don't, it's Contadina tomato paste.
2: 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Is Toilet Stool 1488 even your real name?
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meteorite capability to incinerate people. It's out of the flash in the pan. It's gotta be. You don't settle for what? You don't have to. No, you. You've got needs bigger and more earth-shaking than your grandfather could have dreamed. How do we keep bringing them to you, year after year? By using the technology of tomorrow, the consumers of today, the now people with the gun, going smart shopper at a new low value in the time it takes to dial our number. Call now, won't you? For more of what you've come to expect, Mom. Star. Move. A certain dependable kind of image is the way you like people to be. Passive.

has made a lot of people very angry and has been widely regarded as a bad movie.

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I was lying on the floor. I'd been there long enough to stiffen. Some of the time I'd been unconscious. The rest I'd just been getting colder. It was my mother's house. I'd gone back to stay there. I do that when I'm at the bottom of a low, but I shouldn't. Particularly when the house is not actually my mother's, but just a derelict one that feels a bit like it. Towards the end, she had no windows either. This one also had broken doors, and only some of its floors. I'd started this low by hanging around the bars of theme pubs, conspicuously dosing myself with Rohypnol, and waiting for someone to drug rape me. I'd scored it on credit off a minicab driver, who, though himself a successful rapist, was foolish enough to trust me because of my accent. Of course, I had no real proof it was Rohypnol, but whatever it was wearing off now, and I was checking to see if anyone had pleasured me in the last 24 hours, and then there was a knock on the main plank across the front door. I pushed my head through a broken pane in Mother's front sitting room. A young cyclist stared back at me with a smug grin and a silver envelope. "It's an invitation to Susie's wedding," he said. I told him she had a pretty odd way of accepting a proposal. He laughed one ha. I told him how Susie had kissed me and how shortly afterwards I had proposed to her in a letter enclosed in a sea bass. She hadn't replied exactly, but she had thrown it into the sea, which was perhaps a posh way of saying yes. He looked dubious. "The posh do things differently," I said. He suggested that perhaps I open the envelope. Inside was an invitation, in illegible copperplate. A red card in quilted silk, with a pair of alloy lovebirds canoodling in the centre, and a handwritten note that said, "Come at once, I must talk to you at once, Susie, kiss." Susie's house was a bustle of caviar and champagne, and about a dozen female strangers with familiar faces. She kissed me all over the place, gushed, "You know everyone, of course," and left me facing a wall. I stayed that way because it felt safe. I could hear her bustling around, dizzily issuing "we musts" and fetching congratulations. "We always knew it would be him," they said. "It's because she understands me," I thought. Susie's voice swept over my shoulder. "And you, my darling, will give me away." She squeezed me through my trousers. I turned towards the noise. She looked suddenly intense. "You know how much I loved Daddy, and now he's dead, well, I needed someone special, and I wondered if perhaps it could be you." Then she added, "And you are by far the oldest looking of my friends." She smiled again, and her eyes done as sexy. "So are you marrying me?" I said.

sort of. Shouldn't I have given you a ring? She looked kinder now than a village baker lady, and kissed me softly on the forehead. You'll be standing right next to me, she said. It's just standing up in front of people for a while. As she receded, and I renewed my congress with the wall, the room around me hummed and crackled with talk of men. In particular, a man called William. And a broken memory surfaced like a puff of something half gone and awful. A crass, beaming face. Too much nodding. Susie laughing, nudging me and saying, "Sometimes you should laugh like William." And slowly, without knowing why, I began to feel about as sad as it is possible to feel while staring at a wall in a room full of women. 3 or 4 times in the next 6 months, Susie had me round for a feed. People were unusually nice to me, especially William, who, having materialized, looked older than the face in the memory, but still boomed at me excitedly and slapped my back whenever possible. Otherwise, life continued in the usual blur of frowns, doctors, lying down, and people saying, "Get the fuck out of my garden." And then suddenly we were all in a church surrounded by fields. I was stood next to Susie and William. Behind us a stew of faces. At the altar were 2 priests, both in informal robes like kimonos. Both were thin, and both, I learned later, had AIDS. Julius was gay. Crispin had an unlucky transfusion. Later still, I found out it wasn't unlucky at all. He'd deliberately taken on contaminated blood because he believed that underneath he was intrinsically a promiscuous homosexual and felt guilty he'd never had the nerve to do anything about it. Both priests looked similar, but you could tell them apart because all the girls loved Julius. To begin with, Julius did most of the talking, almost chatting and smiling frequently in our direction. I couldn't hear all the words above the drumming that generally bothers me on large occasions, but whenever he raised his voice, I felt obliged to say, "Not bad, thanks. How about you?" He smiled kindly when I did this. When Crispin took over, he turned his attention increasingly to Susie and William, and became more solemn and started holding their hands. At one point, I heard him say, "Let him now speak or forever hold his peace." There was a silence. Susie winked at me. William smiled. And a little git of panic broke onto my diaphragm. "Who gives this woman to this man?" said Crispin. Susie looked at me again. I looked at Crispin, at William, and a man next to him holding a ring. And I began to see with the clarity of cold gin where this one was going. I said nothing. "Who gives this woman to this man?" Crispin said again. I knew what I had to say. But the only way I could think of saying, "I do," was to say "fucked if" first. I just stared back at them, trapping the response in my mouth so tight my lips ached. So Susie jabbed me in the cummerbund, which made me say, "Wadi." It was good enough for them. They continued. I didn't want that. I made a longer noise. Crispin stopped. I made it again and slapped my face to add importance. He looked worried. "Is there a problem?" he whispered. The stained glass behind him, which included, at Susie's insistence, a panel featuring the Rolling Stones as 5 of the 12 apostles, began to rotate and was joined by the nave and transept. I heard my voice saying yes, and I agreed with it. His eyes widened. "I have a problem with this marriage," I blurted. "What?" said the priest. William's face flared a gale warning, and Susie looked appalled, but was unable to suppress a slight wiggle. "The problem," I seemed to be saying, "is William." At the back, someone cheered. Relatives gasped in disbelief. William gave a warning grunt, and I remembered everything. I remembered young versions of William and myself and 4 others who escorted Susie. I remembered how people called us her brood, how she had always confided that of the 6, it was me whom she had genuinely earmarked for marriage.
how sometime during all of this, I'd flown off the thread and collapsed too far even to realise how far I had collapsed. So here I was.

Silence. Three or four male laughs immediately stifled by female glares. One female laugh unrestrained. 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A priest whispering, "Fuck." 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Sudden jagged daylight, lying on my back, and four angry male faces dark against the sun. One of them I recognize as William's brother. All of them ranting about smashing my head in. Then three girls joining in and saying, "No, no, he needs help." And eventually all of them compromising on beating me up with drugs. I remember nothing of the reception. Apparently I was swaddled in Egyptian cotton in a bedroom upstairs. Apparently William came up to say, "No hard feelings," and I tried to push him out of the window. And Susie herself told me later that her grandmother had paid me a kindly visit, and I had told her how Susie and Imogen had once used bacon to make Granny's Doberman lick their vaginas.

Yeah.

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0: 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It's your only chance.
1: Gladly, but I don't need you.

around life during the teens and twenties, but they have to build more or less an alternative society just to enjoy themselves, because they can't within the normal channels. They can't go to the normal Mecca Tiffany circuit and enjoy it, because it's, you know, it's just not an enjoyable experience. But when you're working in some very tedious job, you don't want to look forward to something that could go wrong anyway. Just from the community sense, it brightens up the people's lives who go. If you go to Wigan on a Saturday night, stop there all night, don't come until 12 o'clock the next day, people think we're crazy, or there's something going on there. They're not willing to accept it and say, well, they probably have a very good time doing that. But I think there's something wrong with the world.

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Please, God, let me live again.

0: Less than 10% of all licensed drivers cause 20,000 traffic deaths a year. A sick few that get into an automobile and cause about 400 highway fatalities each week. They're problem drinkers. These aren't just social drinkers. They're drunkards who can hardly walk. So why let them drive? For further information, write Drunken Driver, P.O. Box 1969, Washington, D.C.
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1: Conventions of rap dictate that every MC who takes the mic claims to be the best, fills his set with hype. So TT. But if we imagine a world where every MC really is badder and fresher than every other, it just gets madder and madder. One of those rooftop salmon ladders drawn by
0: MC Escher, the impossible rapper. 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
0: Not MC Eric Satie or MC Franz Kafka.

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2: Peter Bergman, TV star. 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Where's the tags? In the purple shopping bag. 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

watch, there was a button instead shaped like a V. I saw I was in a photographer's dark room. The liquid I had woken in now almost totally dissolved across my skin. It must have been some agent used in the developing process. I searched over myself to check the damaging effects. There were no burns apparently, though my veins glowed in metallic silver. I ran my forearms under some warm water, but it only seemed to sharpen the effect. I figured I'd come back to it later. I began to take a look around. I found a drawer in the metal cabinet with my lover's name on it. I forced the lock and withdrew the contents, a box of color slime she had once taken of her ex-husband. There was a dozen of them, each with the same pose of them leaning naked against the trunk of the lavender Bentley. They obsessed me immediately. I emptied them into my jacket pocket and returned the box to the drawer, leaving it open. I pushed another V-shaped button and took an 8-seat jet back to the city.

hideously into my eyes. Your existing sense organs, ears first, I think, will pick up many of the impressions, for they are closely connected with the dormant organs. Then, there will be others. You have heard of the pineal gland? I laugh at the shallow endocrinologist, fellow dupe, and fellow parvenu of the Freudian. That gland is the great sense organ of organs. I have found out. It is like sight in the end, and transmits visual pictures to the brain. If you are normal, that is the way you ought to get most of it. I mean,

0: I pray for forgiveness. And I pray to offer my thanks for a kind and generous Almighty God.
1: Hey boy, I wonder if there really is something beyond this life. Don't you tell me more about it, please.

time they called the coming of the great white deities are small blue creatures with more than 50 arms each, who are therefore unique in being the only race in history to have invented the aerosol deodorant before the real. However, the great green arc of seizure theory was not widely accepted outside Wiltford 6, and so one day a race of hyper-intelligent pan-dimensional beings built themselves a gigantic supercomputer called Deep Thought to calculate once and for all the answer to the ultimate question of life, the universe, and everything. 7.5 million years, Deep Thought

0: Brush teeth 2 minutes morning and night with Colgate tooth powder. 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
1: I'm a big bond. Lick a Judy Blume's flabber, or whatever the fuck.
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0: every day?
1: Every day may be the day.
0: Do you know the name of your first victim?
1: No, sir. Not now. Nancy Jerry.
0: Do you know anything about her life?
1: I found out later. She was a singer in a bar. That was it. What is your passion in your life? You know, what is the thing that you like to do more than anything else? And you're doing it. You are so there that you can almost, it's like you can see the atoms vibrating. I mean, it's just, it's difficult to describe.
0: Hey, what would you feel about a man snatched your daughter?

Thank you.

0: do some work that actually means something.
1: Means something to who? You had a career, Dad, before the third comic book movie. Before people started to forget who was inside that bird costume. You were doing a play based on a book that was written 60 years ago for 1,000 rich old white people whose only real concern is going to be where they go to have their cake and coffee when it's over. Nobody gives a shit but you. And let's face it, Dad, you are not doing this for the sake of art. You are doing this because you want to feel relevant again. Well, guess what? There is an entire world out there where people fight to be relevant every single day, and you act like it doesn't exist. Things are happening in a place that you ignore. A place that, by the way, has already forgotten about you. I mean, who the fuck are you? You hate bloggers. You mock Twitter. You don't even have a Facebook page. You're the one who doesn't exist. You're doing this because you're scared to death, like the rest of us, that you don't matter. And you know what? You're right. You don't. It's not important, okay? You're not important.

0: The accordion longer of Hasty Lake. If you think this is unusual, what have we told you about a local Northwest bank that gives you free checking as long as you have any other account with them? That's different. That's Washington Mutual, and it's something you just don't see every day.
1: I think we're all
2: going to
1: get
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0: mention how that has a strange effect upon the image. If you take a picture of this tailor, anybody at all, and repeat it, the effect is to transform this tailor to a corporate mass image and not a private picture of any given individual at all. This is one of the strange transformations going on in the electric age. More and more corporate or iconic imagery is being formed. The private individual image takes a smaller and smaller place.
1: I went back to its original meaning, and perhaps you could build on that. An icon is an image.
0: It's an image of corporate participation.
1: Yes. Could you explain that corporate participation?
0: Well, that's why it's a liturgical form. It's for a worshiping, publicly worshiping audience. It is a means of group participation in a common act of worship. And the form was worked out for those needs, and it still has that force and that effect upon us. Any iconic form still creates this enormous drive toward public liturgical worship or participation.

understand. I could have had class. I could have been a contender. I could have been somebody. Instead of a bum. Which is what I am. Let's face it.

Okay.

needs computers?

28 years of Peacock logos on much of what I own, it is my choice now to jump without a net into the great unknown, as I do for the first time in my 62 years. My biggest worry is for my country. The truth is, I'm not a liberal or a conservative. I'm an institutionalist. I believe in this place, and in my love of country, I yield to no one. But the darkness on the edge of town has spread to the main roads and highways and neighborhoods. It's now in the local bar and the bowling alley and the school board and the grocery store. And it must be acknowledged and answered for. Grown men and women who swore an oath to our Constitution, elected by their constituents, possessing the kinds of college degrees I could only dream of, have decided to join the mob and become something they are not, while hoping we somehow forget who they were. They've decided to burn it all down with us inside. That should scare you to no end as much as it scares an aging volunteer fireman.

0: How would you account for this discrepancy between you and the Twin 9000?
1: Well, I don't think there is any question about it. It can only be attributable to human error. This sort of thing has cropped up before, and it has always been due to human error.
2: We're just 3 miles from a primary target. A millisecond of brilliant light, we're vaporized.
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about you again. 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

Yeah.

David Rutledge took off out there, and Russell Rutledge went with him. And they went out there, and they started hunting around for stuff, burning on the brush and all. And there the possum jumped out on it. It was hanging on a tree and couldn't hang on any longer. It fell down on David, and his face was supposed to come up. And they looked at it, and they was going to shoot BB gun. It looked like he was already dead. Well, we get and put it in the truck the next morning. And when we looked in it, we did, well, we thought it was dead. We was going to cook it the next day. Well, we put it in there. And in the morning, the frost was there. We didn't see nothing but a little bitty footprint all over the truck. And then we went out hunting for it. Longest camping trip I ever went on was about

0: I was so tall.
1: Well, you were older then.
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1: All right, now. For all you boppers out there in the big city, all you street people with an ear for the action, I've been asked to relay a request from the Gramercy Riffs. It's a special for the Warriors. That's that real live bunch from Coney. And I do mean the Warriors. Here's a hit with them in mind.
2: Weighted down by possessions.

0: I would like to ask a question.
1: What is it?
0: Will I dream?
1: Of course you will dream. All intelligent creatures dream. Nobody knows why. All intelligent creatures dream. Perhaps you will dream of how. Perhaps you will dream of just as I often do.
2: Strike against this country has been received. The current threat level is critical, meaning an attack is imminent. Civilians are advised to stay in their homes. Evacuations are currently taking place in the London, Manchester, Birmingham and Leeds areas. If you are in these areas, police will lead you to safety. Follow their orders without question. If you are not in these areas, you should stay at home unless police tell you otherwise. All non-essential telephone lines have been disconnected for military use. You should begin your preparations for the strike. Collect 14 days worth of essential supplies such as food, water, medicine and clothing. Ensure you have a battery-powered radio with a change of batteries for the duration of the sheltering period to ensure you can listen to information and be all clear. Nuclear strikes create fallout and deadly dust which will spread for hundreds of miles and will affect everyone in this country, no matter how rural the area they live in. This deadly dust will cause radiation sickness followed by death. You are advised to build an inner refuge in the lowest and most central part of your home, as far away from external doors and windows as possible. Use non-flammable materials, such as doors, tables, chairs, and use bags or cases of sand to bulk out the shelter. You and your family should remain in this shelter for the majority of the 14 days.

That's why all the girls in town follow you.

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They long to be close to you. Wait a minute, why are you calling me now? You know I'm in the recording studio. What? You know where it is. It's on the bookshelf next to the fridge.

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0: The wisest men follow their own direction.
1: Jason is back. He moves like a shadow, dark and silent. He never utters a word. He simply, mindlessly, mercilessly kills. But now his reign of terror is over, because Friday, April 13th, will be Jason's unlucky day. Friday the 13th, the final chapter, rated R, under 17, 9 minutes without parent.
2: 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A Apatosaurus nuts. I guess that was funnier on the crapper.
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found us, we don't seem to be, despite all appearance, the instruments say. This space is unoccupied, and they're never wrong. We do not exist, the instruments

0: Now, we're up to our long-distance dedication. And this one is about kids and pets and a situation that we can all understand, whether we have kids or pets or neither. It's from a man in Cincinnati, Ohio. And here's what he writes. Dear Casey, this may seem to be a strange dedication request, but I'm quite sincere, and it'll mean a lot if you play it. Recently, there was a death in our family. He was a little dog named Snuggles, but he was most certainly a part of... Let's come start again. From coming out of the record. Play the record, okay? Please. That's the letter U and the numeral 2. The four-man band features Adam Clayton on bass, Larry Mullen on drums, Dave Evans, nicknamed The Edge, on... This is bullshit. Nobody cares. These guys are from England, and who gives a shit?
1: Oh, yeah.
0: Just a lot of wasted names that don't mean diddly shit. This is American Top 40. This is bullshit.

0: the Hutchinson County numbers, man. It's impossible to make those transitions. And then you got to go into somebody dying. God damn it, if we can't come out of a slow record, I don't understand it. Why are we doing these instrumentals? Because we got them? I don't understand it.
1: This is also nothing new.
0: I don't understand it.
1: This is also nothing new.
0: I don't understand it.
1: I think that people read more into the music than is really there.
0: Will somebody find out the goddamn answer in the 50s?
1: They considered it vulgar and despicable to have songs like Teach Me Tonight, Let's Do It by Cold Water, All of You by Cold Water. Those were considered euphemisms for something dirty.
0: Who gives a shit?
1: Some vulgar, dirty act.
0: Diddly shit.
1: The Kingston Trio famous song they used the word damn was banned on the radio.
0: God damn it.
1: In the 60s, there was a song called Louie Louie.
0: God damn it.
1: Upside back.
0: God damn it.
1: Every way they could play it, looking for the dirty message.
0: God,
1: they never found the dirty message. The FCC was brought in.
0: Oh, fuck.
1: In the 70s, people went through the same experience, looking for the dirtiness of the song. I don't think that the satanic message is bad.
0: Concerted effort to come out of a record that isn't a fucking up-tempo record every time I do a goddamn death dedication. It's

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Oh, fuck.

0: That was your mom and them. We gotta get you to your crib so you can get lifted on some zips.
1: We gots to bounce then. We can all get fucked up like a Keebler on that shit.

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1: Now watch you.
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0: puzzling you, Ethelbert?
1: One of those quizzes. And it says here, what are these men famous for? Sidney Porter, Samuel Clemens, Charles Dodgson.
0: Well, they're all great authors.
1: Well, how come I never heard of them?
0: Well, you would if they printed their pen names. They're O. Henry, Mark Twain, and Lewis Carroll.
1: Well, I'll be. Those names are famous. Everybody knows them.
2: Mm-hmm. 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
1: I cannot beat up when you make that face. What a face. What a face. What a one eating.
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You mean rip it from my memory like a picture from a book? Picture of a small boy. Not shy. With big ears the only one to be laughing. And the laughing faces of his classmates mocking him as he wiggles from there and paints the skill. Is that what you mean?

smart tubes to using the more popular IMGen method of growing life forms from crystals. 12 people were killed in the incident, along with 2 members of the United Police Authority. A spokesman for the UPA said yesterday that since trillions of dollars worth of damage was done to the facility, the matter would be turned over to the insurance police. Human Needs and One Earth activists held a holographic protest this morning, which took place over the skies of United West Europe. The protesters claim that this is a second phase in a 3-part pact with reptilians to improve the environment and continue to make slaves of Earth's population. Ambassador Ivy Lease of United Europe's West Sector claims the allegations are, quote, preposterous because, to her knowledge, no such beings as reptilians exists.

Dreary winters, and then the eagle who sat on top of the great willow tree, Yggdrasil, gave a loud, shrill cry. At that, the earth shook, the rocks crumbled and fell, so that Loki and the wolf were freed from the chains. The waters of the deep ocean rose and rolled high over the land, and up above the waves, writhing out of the deep, came the monster, Midgard serpent, to join in the last battle. Now, the enemies of the gods were gathering from all sides, the frost giants, the mountain giants, with Loki, Fenrir, and the Midgard serpent.

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I'm not going to be able to do it.

0: Jack was alone in the house that night. Then he heard a sound in the attic. He entered the room and found the old furniture with its dead memories and the clocks ticking like heartbeats.
1: And then the terror plunged from out of the darkness.
0: Silent scream. Terror so sudden, there's no time to scream. Silent scream. Rated R. Under 17, not admitted without parent.
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By the time we reached Susie's flat, Jovler had pronounced himself ready for the final act. As he dragged her to the chamber, he called over his shoulder to the stick. "Tell New York I'll be up for an hour." Susie wondered if Jovler might give me a few cigarettes so I could remain in a fug at the breakfast bar while they got torrid. "No, no, he's part of the scene," he said. He leered at me like a randy bandit and waved a box of cigarettes under my nose. "Fancy one?" I did. "Then you must witness the tup." With that, he shoved Susie onto her four-poster and started to savage her bodice. Stick sat me down on the floor. "It's where they usually sit," he said, and wrote feverishly as he spoke. I glanced up to behold Jovler, now naked and kneeling before a slightly ripped-looking Susie. "Gobble my stoppard," he ordered, and fell on her in such a way as to bring this about. As he pushed himself into her face, Jovler turned to me and said, "How does it feel to see the woman you love being plugged by me?" An unborn scream burst in my stomach and spread like cold mercury through my chest. I put my hands over my face but kept looking through my fingers. "Write that down," he panted to the stick. "Visibly destroyed but can't look away." Then he whipped Susie round so her forehead slapped the wall and declared, "Mr. Stoppard will shortly be entering his box." Hammering continued for ghastly minutes until the mobile phone which Jovler had gaffered to his buttock chirped a manic arpeggio. He ripped it upwards, listened, stopped mid-thrust and shouted, "Not now, Mammit, I'm fucking." Then he beamed the hideous grin of the undeservedly successful and slapped Susie quite hard around the face to celebrate. Now I could turn away, and to the sounds of this dubious pleasure, I began to ponder a vague tumescence of my own. Eventually, with a series of pathetic squeaks, the playwright emptied himself in the region of Susie's chest and armpit. She didn't seem to notice. By this stage, she was mainly asleep. He lit a cigarette and ordered his amanuensis to read back his notes. "Good," he said frequently, and "Pinter," before dropping the butt in my lap and pronouncing himself pleased with a decent first draft. Then he told the stick to leak the Mammit episode to the Sunday Times. "I'll deny it in my next interview," he said. "That's how it's done." "Leave now," he said to me, and the stick prodded me through to a large sofa where I dragged urgently on the soggy filter. Through the stripped pine, I could hear Susie, awake now and softly sobbing, accompanied by the fart of his voice, which had taken on a new, almost pleading tone. "I hate the slapping too," he was saying. "It's just that, well, it really is the thing now, you know." 3 hours later, he was gone, and I was asleep in the bed next to Susie. She'd called me in to cover the damp patch. I slept fitfully, tormented by febrile visions of a Jovler rampant, until Jovler's voice jolted me too. It was mumbling through the answer phone. "Dessous," it was saying. "You do love me, don't you?" "Yeah, I'm sure you do, yeah." "All right, good. Hope you're not too, you know. And, hey, a voice behind him prompted something inaudible. "Yeah, it was a fuck supreme. You are the Marquise of Muff." There was a loud clunk, but the phone didn't ring off. And for some minutes I heard Jovler explaining to the stick how this last phrase would work at the National and would be quoted by 20% of the audience in the interval. And he would hear it, because he has a special window for listening.

Memorization. It's the hardest part of school, and probably life. But remembering facts can be easy and fun, too, with a little help from something called mnemonics. You probably used a mnemonic without knowing it. For example, to remember the notes for reading music, you might use the mnemonic, "Every good boy deserves fudge." Starting to get it? It's fairly easy to remember our friends north, south, east, and west, but in case you're having trouble, all you have to think of is, "No Spaniard enjoys washing." Easy, isn't it? Biology is nothing but tedious memorization. But mnemonics can make it easy. The complicated order of animal classification, phylum, class, order, family, genus, species, are easier to remember as, "Please come over for gay sex." Now you'll never forget it. Look out, biology. Let's tackle the stages of insect growth. Egg, larvae, pupa, adult. Enemas loosen, plugged asses. Oh my, that's way too many organs. Mouth, esophagus, stomach, gallbladder, small intestine, large intestine, rectum, anus. Let's see what we can do. Mom eats squirrel guts because she is living in rural Arkansas. Whew. That was a close one. Thanks again, mnemonics.

is money laundering. Money laundering involves taking criminal proceeds and disguising their illegal sources in order to use the funds to perform legal or illegal activities. Simply put, money laundering is the process of making dirty money look clean. When a criminal activity generates substantial profits, the individual or group involved must find a way to use the funds without drawing attention to the underlying activity or persons involved in generating such profits. Criminals achieve this goal by disguising the source of funds, changing the form, or moving the money to a place where it is less likely to attract attention. Criminal activities that lead to money laundering, i.e., predicate crimes, can include illegal arms sales, narcotics trafficking, contraband smuggling, and other activities related to organized crime, embezzlement, insider trading, bribery, and computer fraud schemes. Formed in 1989, the Financial Action Task Force, or FATF, is an intergovernmental body comprising the Group of Seven industrialized nations to set standards and foster international action against money laundering. One of FATF's early accomplishments was to dispel the notion that money laundering is only about cash transactions. Through several money laundering typologies exercises, FATF demonstrated that money laundering can be achieved through virtually every medium, financial institution, or business. The United Nations 2000 Convention Against Transnational Organized Crime, also known as the Palermo Convention, defines money laundering as the conversion or transfer of property, knowing it is derived from a criminal offense for the purpose of concealing or disguising its illicit origin, or of assisting any person who is involved in the commission of the crime to evade the legal consequences.

pleasures and pains of opium much has been written. The ecstasies and horrors of De Quincey and the Paradise Artificialis of Baudelaire are preserved and interpreted with an art which makes them immortal. And the world knows well the beauty, the terror, and the mystery of those obscure realms into which the inspired dreamers transported. But much, as has been told, no man has yet dared intimate the nature of the phantasms thus unfolded to the mind, or hint at the direction of the unheard-of roads along whose ornate and exotic course the partaker of the drug is so irresistibly borne. De Quincey was drawn back into Asia, the teeming land of nebulous shadows whose hideous antiquity is so impressive that the vast age of the race and name overpowers the sense of youth in the individual.

0: Right, first thing I'll do is I'll case the neighborhood and check out the houses.
1: You never know when your house is being checked out for burglary.
0: Of course, I can break into the mark on it in the daytime or the nighttime. Here's what I'll look for
1: to someone casing the neighborhood. The way you leave your house can be an open invitation.
0: Lights that are on continuously, like the lawn lamp. They might as well put a sign up on their front lawn telling me that they're out of town because they've told everybody.
1: A few common sense precautions can make the difference. An expensive, big difference. Home security precautions are included in a new free booklet we've just published. It's an anti-crime guide. Write for it. Write AARP, Box TVW, Washington, D.C., 20006. A public service of the American Association of Retired Persons.
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once flawless orchid blossom breaths of MCs with manifest maelstroms and mics. Screaming rehearsed prayer verse through dark ether and diamante skies. From a stage made of Sugar Hill 45s, only felt-tipped urban hieroglyphs split smoke and spray paint signals what red eyes live here. What flocks of men breed bandits and court kings? What brazen fools nod black moon faces to the boom cat, the cat, the boom cat, cat, leaving inch-deep imprints on my mind.

0: hip-hop gurus to A&R and B tactics. And bureaucrats, they boogie to a beat fantastic, buying ebony vinyl with company plastic, making many tracks, but not much music. 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
1: Making many tracks, but not much music.

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0: No. Yep.
1: No.
0: No.
1: Das hat

Oh.

Ah,

0: question arises, did Christ actually commit the miracles attributed to him? My guess is that he did certainly perpetrate some of these acts.
1: About the A-bomb, H-bomb, and C-bomb, because information that they existed has been declassified. You don't know about the other weapons being devised, and neither did we, reasonably enough, since they weren't our business. But we had been given properly guarded notification that they were in the works. Project Hush was set up to counter the new weapons. 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

wakale nufano sendans motor. Now when I call up a Josephus, get you say along a power to fellas, pull some tumble out. I'm a pumul.

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Think of the endless cruelties visited by the inhabitants of one corner of this pixel on the scarcely distinguishable inhabitants of some other corner. How frequent their misunderstandings, how eager they are to kill one another.

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0: to come here. 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
1: Oh, boy.
0: See what I mean? 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Tell me. Well, it's the second one I've had, but they're both the same. They start out that I'm in here, but it's not day or night. It's kind of half night, you know? But it looks just like this. Except for the light. And I'm scared, like, I can't tell you. Of all people, you're standing right over there. By that counter. You're in both dreams. And you're scared. I get even more frightened when I see how afraid you are, and then I realize what it is. There's a man in back of this place. He's the one who's doing it.

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as I outlined to you in your office, we would be very happy to have the chance of handling your new 12-inch long playing records.

But in fact, this likeness can only extend to certain formal logical properties expressing structure, so that all we can know is certain general characteristics of its changes. It's a bit like the relationship between a piece of orchestral music as play and the same piece of music as a score. Resemblance is of such a sort that when you know the rules, you can infer the music from the score, or the score from the music. We can infer just so much about nature as a stone deaf person could infer about music. But a deaf person would ask a hearing one about music. We do not have that advantage. In the last analysis, we cannot be quite sure that the scores represent anything but themselves. Assuming the utmost that can be claimed for physics, it does not tell us what it is that changes, or what are its various states. It only tells us such things as that changes follow each other periodically, or spread at certain speeds. We are in the process of stripping away what is merely imagination in order to reach the core of true scientific knowledge. The theory of relativity has accomplished a very great deal in this respect, and in doing so has taken us nearer and nearer to bare mathematical structure. To the non-mathematical mind, the abstract character of our physical knowledge may seem unsatisfactory. From an artistic or imaginative point of view, it is perhaps regrettable, but from a practical point of view, it is of no consequence. Abstraction, difficult

0: How many minutes does it take to open a bottle of furniture polish? How many seconds to get into a can of drain cleaner? I'm Robert Fuller. I want to remind you that there are products in your home that can cause injury or death in the hands of a child. Keep your child safe, and keep the number of your poison control center where you can get it quickly in an emergency. Remember, children act fast. So do poisons. This message came to you from the Food and Drug Administration.
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0: is shed, a sword is broken, broken to the cross. 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
1: I'm in the one-room apartment located in the basement under the Polish National Church. It used to be a club, and then a mental health outpatient clinic. Now I call it home. There's a king-size mattress in the middle of the room, where me and the big fat lead singer from Canned Heat finish up an afternoon of incredibly hot sex. Boy, does he have a big one. Joining us for late afternoon tea in a four-way is my old next-door neighbor Jimbo and his wife, who is a chicken. Since I'm the only woman there with hands, I soon find myself fully occupied. I can't help but wonder how Jimbo and his wife had their baby, who had been sleeping next to us but has since fallen onto the floor. She must be able to change forms back and forth. And what about chicken pussy? Is it enticing? I mean, what's the story? Me and the guy from Canned Heat climb into a nondescript four-door sedan.

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We gotta go. The grass is no. And I shake my head. 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And I look around, Brother Bob is stuffing biscuits one more time at the table in his mouth. As I'm looking around, Papa's carrying Mama's easels down the hill to the car, and Mama's gonna paint a picture

0: to the grass and know. I'm so excited, our sister and brother Bob says. We're gonna see President Kennedy, you sleepy head. Mama put her pants out on the grassy knoll down in Dallas. And I looked around, cars were passing by. As I saw Kennedy coming down our fine sidewalk, down the grassy knoll. And I was so proud, we were all saying hello, until I heard those four shots, and I saw him slide down in his car. I fell down, as tears were coming down my cheeks, and Mama's paint spilled on my toe on the sidewalk by the grassy knoll. 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And as I bent down, a man in a big black coat and a tall dark hat said, "Move on, honey child." We were all crying and screaming, "Get those three men running away on the grassy knoll. Will the story ever be told? Look at that Oliver Stone movie over there. He's telling bits and pieces of the truth that ain't ever been told. But it's all mixed up. The blame's in the wrong spot. But we all know down here in Dallas, 'cause we were there on the grassy knoll. Please, Mr. Government, won't you open up those files,
1: Mr. President,
0: and clear our name? 'Cause we all know down here in Dallas, everyone says shh.

0: 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What the story now becomes,
1: Mr. Clinton.
0: Mr. Bush. I believe in the USA. Make our country strong.

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I'm the connection. And you'll be hearing from me very soon. I'm going to plug you into Patchcord Productions. So throw away your kazoo and your harmonica. You're about to enter the 70s. Thanks to an electronic mushroom called the Moog synthesizer and a very talented man by the name of Mort Garson.

0: Okay, let's get down to it, Boppers. 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Our friends just made it past one of the minor league teams. Remember, Boppers, be looking good.
1: What shall we do with a drunken sailor? What shall we do with a drunken sailor? What shall we do with a drunken sailor? Why in the morning? What shall we do with a drunken sailor? What shall we do with a drunken sailor? What shall we do with a drunken sailor?

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I disregard completely the aesthetic quality of the object. I'm against craftsmen.

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It was like society was this violent, complicated dance, and everybody had taken lessons but me. Knocked to the floor, again and again, climbing to my feet each time, bloody.

with the misfits, the broken glazed eye types who can only watch as the normals enjoy their shiny new cars, careers, and marriages and vacations with the kids. The freaks spend their lives shambling around, wondering how they got left out, mumbling about conspiracy theories and Bigfoot sightings. 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
1: For the moment, you are sad at heart.

0: was a kind of mirage. It had to be a very peculiar kind of mirage, to be sure, since it was a mirage that perceived itself. And of course, it didn't believe that it was perceiving a mirage. But no matter, it still was a mirage. It was almost as if this slippery phenomenon called consciousness lifted itself up by its own bootstraps, almost as if it had made itself out of nothing, and then disintegrated back into nothing whenever one looked at it more closely.
1: What? She killed him with mathematics. What else could it have been?
2: She killed him with mathematics. What else could it have been? What? She killed him with mathematics. What else could it have been? What? She killed him with mathematics.

Kentucky candy. Now they've given you a warning, and all the world is dead. It's on the upper level where they'll unscrew your head. The monkey people have begun to carry things

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2: 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Is it a bona fide way to lose weight?
1: Is AIDS just a homosexual disease? The latest from the director of the AIDS Clinic at San Francisco General Hospital.
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1: And we'll do a little cooking, too. 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

This babe at the grand stand with dyed red hair kept leaning her breasts against me and talking about Gardena poker parlors. But I blew smoke into her face and told her about a Van Gogh exhibition I'd seen up on the hill. And that night when I took her home, she said Big Red was the best horse she'd ever seen until I stripped down, though I think on the Van Gogh thing they charged 50 cents.

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0: get them? 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
1: Listen, Sucky, you ever been broke?
0: Sure, mostly often.
1: All right, you're walking along. Not a nickel in your jeans, you're free as the wind. Nobody bothers you. Hundreds of people pass you by in every line of business. Shoes, hats, automobiles, radios, furniture, everything. They're all nice, lovable people. 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Was that right? 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
1: 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And tell them to send the nice ranger, not the one who is mean to me.
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0: Department has just issued an important announcement. For that story, we go direct to the Justice Department and CBS News reporter Bob Gregory.
1: The Justice Department has announced that James Earl Ray, the accused assassin of Dr. Martin Luther King, has been arrested in London, England. According to FBI Director J. Edgar Hoover, Ray was picked up at 6:15 this morning Eastern Time in London by Scotland Yard. Hoover said that Ray, who has used the name of Eric Starvo Gault and other aliases, was traveling under the name of Raymond George Snade and had two Canadian passports, and that Ray is now being held at London's Cannon Row Police Station under maximum security conditions. Hoover said that Ray's arrest was the result of investigations of the FBI pursued in all 50 states, as well as in Canada, Mexico, Portugal, England, and other countries. Hoover said that Ray was detained in England based on his use of fraudulent documentation of passports, and also on the fact that he was carrying a concealed weapon. There is no indication from the FBI when Ray will be returned to the United States. This is Bob Gregory, CBS News, at the Justice Department.

Say, bro, corner wins. Go get your board. We'll go out and catch a two. See, corner wins is when the winds blow toward the ocean and forms the perfect tube, the juice in the wave. Hi, I'm Martin, the lifeguard over at North Beach, where we get at least 2 to 3 every day here on the windward side. We all love the ocean so much, I wrote a song about it.

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0: I'll give you some of Dad's medicine. It's real strong stuff.
1: That? It's a prescription for danger.
0: Doc!
1: Never take medicine without a grown-up present. You could do more harm than good.
0: What should we do?
1: If you can, wait for your parents. Or if it's serious, ask a neighbor for help.
0: Hey, Mom's home.
1: Now you'll get help.
0: And now we know what to do next time.
1: And knowing is half the battle.
2: G.I. Joe!
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0: floated down to the ground. 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And whenever a fly came and settled on his nose, he had to blow it off. And I think, but I'm not sure, that that is why he was always called Pooh.
1: Is that the end of the story?
2: That's the end of that one. There are others.
1: About Pooh and me?
2: And Piglet and Rabbit and all of you. Don't you remember?
1: I do remember. And then when I try to remember, I forget.

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You

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1: First question. Do they have to be brutal dildos? 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

laid back. 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

0: 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All I had to do was walk out with this.
1: He held you in his arms.
0: Don't touch him. Don't touch anything. Now get out.
1: I'm sorry.
0: You're sorry?
2: I don't read no papers.
0: What about
2: I
0: me?
2: Don't listen to radios either.
0: This is murder.
2: I know the world's been shaped.
0: What about Scotland Yard?
2: I don't have to
0: what about Sherlock Holmes? Now get out!